Marinus Anibafa, also known as Alton and Shambok, originally of Denry but resided at Gadet, passed away on June 12, 2026. He was 52 years old. Calistus Lucian, also known as Calix or Calico of Citrus Grove Labry, passed away on Sunday the 7th of June 2026. He was 70 years old.

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1: Well, on that note, we come to the end of the HTS News Force for today. My name is Winston Springer Jr. Bye-bye.

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1: Trish Lee Tafari.
0: It's on tonight. Heights Production.

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0: 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And weather.
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it's got it's friends in the bottle, it's Nicki full throttle, it's swimming in the grotto, we winning in the lotto, we dipping in the pot of blue flow. So, it's so good, it's dripping, I don't would get a ride in the engine that could go. Batman robbing it, bang, bang, cock,

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That's why the HTS News Channel 4 is now on Radio 100 Helen FM. 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

convince you out of lives is when they start to miss you. 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

0: 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Bonjour, Lévi 7, Lissi.
1: Bonjour, Charlie.
0: Beverly, bonjour.
1: Charlie. Heavenly Father, thank you for waking us up this morning. Thank you for giving us the breath of life, the strength, the courage, guidance, and protection. Thank you for bringing Charlie in the studio this morning. Guide and protect Charlie when he coming to work and when he going back home. Cover Charlie for blood, cover his workplace and his weekly for blood and all his instruments. Let's remember our brothers and sisters in prayer, our brothers and sisters that lost their loved ones by violence and by sickness. Let's remember them in prayer, to pray for them for strength and courage, for them to overcome the loss of their loved ones. Give them the strength and the courage. And that one day, these violence and crime stop in San Misha. And to really stop this to these young boys, put on the guns and stop the violence. Every day is a killing. Stop the violence. Stop it. Let's live in peace and harmony with our Lord Jesus Christ that put us on this earth. We pray for all our bus drivers, those that are traveling from north and south and west. Let's remember our bus drivers. Help and protect our bus drivers from no accidents, no deathness. Cover the buses with your blood. Cover all the passengers and also the driver. Cover them with your blood. And guide and protect them, the Father God, every day after Lord. And protect them, the Father God, every day after Lord. And come up, guide and protect them, Lord Jesus Christ.

deserve all your great love. As I wake up this morning, I go on my knees, full of tears, of joy, tears of praise, tears of thanksgiving. Thank you, Lord, for the gift of life.

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1: 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That's it.
0: By the river, sir, back I need to take out clothes, sir.
1: Eh?
0: 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Suck you, sir.
1: By the river, pitching, pitching, pitching, ping. Where we shall go one day. Ping.
0: Tell it, do it, laugh at you. Do it, laugh. Just go to Shadabia, go to Sakote, I'm going to be a moment. All right, go to Sabia.

0: Ah oui, encore tout le monde côtoyé jeudi, samedi, bon matin, 4e jour, en mois, juillet 2026. 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
1: Housing Minister Richard Frederick breaks his silence amid a law enforcement investigation. The Office of the Prime Minister vows absolute non-interference in the active police probe and reaffirms respect for due process. And the police crackdown nets guns, ammo, and narcotics in an island-wide sweep.
0: Oui, la bon matin, une nouvelle amenée là by Carrasco and Son.
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1: Good morning with the details of the news. I'm Winston Springer Jr. Castries Central MP Richard Frederick has publicly addressed a wave of mounting speculation, confirming the Royal Sinosha Police Force requested his presence for questioning in relation to an allegation.
3: What a day it has been, Albo.
4: A most eventful day.
3: A very eventful day, Albo.
4: Yes, indeed, most
3: Albo,
4: eventful day.
3: I've always said on this show that who God bless, no man curse.
5: Speculation was rife over whether Castries Central MP and host of Can I Help You, Richard Frederick, would appear for his weekly Thursday night program. The uncertainty followed reports that he had been asked to assist the Royal St. Lucia Police Force with an ongoing investigation.
3: Sadly, I was greeted by a barrage of police officers at my house this morning. And I asked why. They told me I cooperated with them. They did what they had to do and told me, you know, they need to see me at the station. I accompanied them to the police station. And when I heard of the allegations, I knew in my heart of hearts, Albert, that in a nutshell, Richard has nothing to fear. In a nutshell. I don't want to go into everything because obviously, yes, the police are conducting the investigations, yes, and I don't want in any way, shape or form to compromise the integrity of the investigations. But what I do know is this man you see there, call me what you want, call me this, call me that, but there are certain things I don't cross boundaries on, never and never will, okay? I don't cross those boundaries. I have five daughters.
4: So the police were investigating certain allegations against you?
3: Yes, yes.
4: But you're here right now. You're here.
3: Yes.
4: Right, albeit slightly late.
3: slightly.
4: We made a dash to get here.
3: Yeah, we had to make a dash.
4: And you're in a good place. You feel all right?
3: Yeah, I feel good. Because you see, Albert, one of the things you never want to do, let the police do the investigations.
4: Of course, yes.
3: And let them be satisfied,
4: yes,
3: that basically
4: they have conducted the investigation.
3: They have conducted the investigation and they
4: enough
3: are
4: said.
3: Satisfied.
4: Enough said.
5: Despite the investigation, the MP insists he had done nothing wrong.
3: Richard Frederick is no saint. I don't profess to being a saint. But I don't think that I can ever, never go down for anything I've not done. Lord, punish me, and punish me to the extent of your desire, if you know I've done something wrong, Almighty God. But you know you will exonerate me when a man has done nothing.
5: According to St. Lucia's housing minister, several matters span an almost 11-year time frame.
3: Folks, I don't want to go into the merits or the merits of an accusation made against me, or accusations rather, but suffice it to say, accusations, Jesus, accusations from 2015, Albert.
4: 2015, 2019,
3: and the last was
4: August. Specifically, August. 20th August 2025.
3: So we have a span of 11 years ago, then comes down to 7 years ago, and then 11 months ago. If anyone believe that they are on this world to basically infest another's life with propaganda mistruths and his or her ultimate demise, you will fail. Because everyone in this world gets the just reward. Everyone. And if anybody has done wrong, let him suffer the consequences, including me. When you see an old person and you want to take advantage, or even a child, and you can afford to assist them, do it, and do it wholeheartedly. And once you live your life like that, they will throw rocks at you. They will throw whatever at you, stones. They will fire bullets at you. But guess what? You are under the protection of the Almighty, and He will take care of you because you are taking care of the lesser people around you.
5: Earlier on Thursday, Commissioner of Police Vanguard was questioned about reports that a senior government minister had been detained. The commissioner, however, would neither confirm nor deny the reports, cautioning instead on the importance of responsible reporting. Guard emphasized that the department must pursue all complaints impartially while strictly adhering to legal limits regarding disclosure. Under local law, authorities are restricted from identifying uncharged individuals with strict statutory protections and steep penalties, reinforcing privacy in specific matters. Solange Alfred, HDS News Force.
1: The St. Lucian government has confirmed the brief detention of high-profile Cabinet Minister Richard Frederick. Authorities held Housing and Local Government Minister Richard Frederick for questioning on Thursday before releasing him. The Office of the Prime Minister stated it will not comment further on the active investigation to avoid interfering with legal proceedings, stating, quote, "As this remains an active process, we will not comment on issues that may prejudice or interfere with any lawful process." The executive branch further emphasized that law enforcement must be allowed to operate completely outside of political interference. The statement continued, quote, "The government reaffirms its respect for the independence of the Royal St. Lucia Police Force and the rule of law. We remain committed to ensuring that all lawful processes proceed without interference and in accordance with the Constitution and the laws of St. Lucia." While officials urged patience as the matter unfolds, they pledged to maintain open lines of communication with citizens. The administration concluded by stating it, quote, "remains committed to transparency, accountability, and keeping the public appropriately informed as official information becomes available." Well, the Royal St. Lucia Police Force has wrapped up an intensive island-wide initiative targeting organized crime networks and violent offenders. According to an RSLPF press release, multiple specialized units conducted coordinated operations from May 24th through July 1st. Officers executed nearly 50 search warrants while stopping and checking thousands of vehicles and vessels. The major sweep led to numerous drug and weapon detentions, with 12 individuals facing formal charges for severe crimes like murder and robbery. Authorities successfully intercepted a significant cache of contraband, recovering 7 illegal firearms and over 1,000 rounds of live ammunition. Police officials emphasized that taking these firearms and dozens of other dangerous weapons off the streets directly prevented potential acts of violence. The public is now being urged to assist ongoing safety efforts by reporting any suspicious behavior to the crime hotline at 555. A recent High Court ruling thrusting police accountability back into the spotlight after awarding $168,000 in compensation to two civilians shot by officers in 2023. The police high command was asked to weigh in on the case this past Thursday.
5: The recent High Court ruling awarding more than $168,000 in damages to two civilians wounded during a 2023 police operation has placed the conduct and oversight of the Royal St. Lucia Police Force under renewed judicial scrutiny. The judgment arises from a chaotic confrontation outside the Empire 758 nightclub in Labrie, where officers opened fire on armed suspect Eric Thomas, who was fatally shot at the scene. In the exchange, innocent bystanders Molly Simeon and Troyston Japier were caught in the crossfire, suffering life-threatening injuries.
6: The court ruled in favor of the victims that got shot. So we're talking about the force of use of proper use of firearms and discharging. When do they use it? Do the force have a policy on this? And is anything has been done? Because it was recommended that the police commissioner look at this case.
7: On the use of force, is that force is utilized on a continuum. We call it the continuum of force. And in that continuum, if a mere voice may deter an action, then that is what the continuum deserves. So for example, if I would say, Bisset or Jeremiah, stop doing that, and the action is stopped, then that is the necessary force I need to apply. But of course, we are in a world where sometimes you need to utilize force that is more severe. So police officers, based on the Constitution and also the Criminal Code, have a right to protect their lives in that continuum and may utilize more stringent force to do so. So for example, if I think that my life is being threatened by somebody who has an arm or ammunition, I will apply force necessary to stop the person. It may not mean that my aim or goal is to kill the person, but during the application of that force, sometimes persons may die. You understand?
5: Commissioner Guard elaborated on the active fortification protocol in place ahead of missions.
7: And as a result, we have a policy in the organization where we do give a use of force briefing before every mission that we have, and the continuum is always preached and applied.
5: Beyond the monetary award, the courts delivered a scathing assessment of the force's post-incident handling, citing its failure to conduct a timely ballistics examination and adequately account for ammunition discharged during the operation. In an unusual directive, the registrar has been ordered to transmit the full judgment to the Commissioner of Police for immediate administrative review, placing responsibility for the court's findings squarely before the police high command. Members of the press pushed further to ascertain whether the judge's recommendations were being followed.
6: So I'm asking, have you seen this report, and are you investigating this incident where civilians got shot and being awarded judgment against the police?
5: Despite an off-mic response that was not caught on audio, a follow-up from a fellow media house sought to obtain a response on the matter.
6: Has there been any steps in, like, police force taking, well, taking any address of these concerns? And can the public expect any changes of firearms protocols?
7: Thank you for clarifying that question from HDS. The report is actually at my desk. I received it day before yesterday. I did sign for the receipt. I am aware that the Director of Public Prosecution also have received a copy. Considering the amount of work on my desk, I have not been able to peruse fully the document. I have gone through a few pages. But what I will do, I will go through the entire document, and then at our next press conference, I will be able to report exactly what I have done in regards to that.
5: The judge also expressed grave concern over the police handling of state firearms and ordered the ruling to be forwarded to the Director of Public Prosecutions. Solaj Alfred, HDS News Force.
1: And now a recap of this morning's headlines. A police crackdown nets guns, ammo, narcotics in an island-wide sweep. The Office of the Prime Minister vows absolute non-interference in the active police probe, reaffirming respect for due process in the case involving Richard Frederick. And Housing Minister Richard Frederick breaks the silence amid the law enforcement investigation. That is the newscast. I am Winston Springer Jr. Good morning.

0: 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We don't back down for anybody, no. And weather.
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select customers are advised that from Monday the 15th of June to Friday the 26th of June, the company will be undertaking the final phase of its meter replacement campaign throughout the island. This work is being carried out at no additional cost to customers and forms part of Lusilec's ongoing commitment to providing a safe, reliable, and efficient electricity service. This phase of the meter replacement campaign will conclude a project that began in 2025 and is aimed at ensuring continued accuracy in customer usage readings while maintaining the highest service standards. Customers whose meters are scheduled for replacement will receive at least 48 hours notice from Lusilec. On the day of the replacement, the work will be carried out by a uniformed Lusilec technician with proper identification and is generally expected to take less than 30 minutes. To help ensure a smooth and efficient process, customers are asked kindly to ensure that there is a clear and unobstructed path to their meter. For further information or questions regarding this meter change, customers may contact the Lusilec customer service team at 457-4440 or the metering section at 457-4607. Lusilec thanks its valued customers for their cooperation, understanding, and continued support.

I got this. The police force will go to hell in a cell, cause they lying in the courthouse well. And St. Lucians say when they out of the force, they're the worst one to come across. Because they come in like in the street, cursing.

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1: I have installed different brands, but I just get to know Pedrolo. 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
0: 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Pay attention. Ha. Move.

Yeah.

It is now 27 minutes after the hour of 10 a.m. in St. Lucia and the Eastern Caribbean. Good morning. Blessings and good morning to one and all. Welcome to Connection Saturday on Radio 100 Helen FM. My name is Vanetta, also known as Ms. V. I'll be here with you until 2 p.m. today. Yes, I am here a little late due to circumstances beyond my control, but hey, glad to be in the house with you to keep you company. Taking this one from Edmund Henry, his latest track, New Season. Saying good morning to the man, Fat. Thank you for bringing me here very safely this morning. M83 from the Grosley bus stand. Thank you for bringing me to Castries very safely as well. All of our bus drivers, north, south, east, and west, happy Saturday to you. It is a beautiful Saturday morning, the 4th of July, 2026. Happy Independence Day to the United States of America. But hey, we're in St. Lucia, right? To all of our listeners, far and wide, in the diaspora, in the Caribbean, good morning. You know, when we kick things off on Connection Saturday, we gotta give thanks and praise for life, right? So sing along. It's a new season, it's a new day. We're inside of our strong beginning, or some people call the weekend. We're hitting you with 100% St. Lucian music from now until 2 p.m. today. So keep it locked. And right after this one, we'll be taking a commercial break. And we got to pay the bills. This is Connection Saturday, Radio 100 LNFM.

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0: It's now 12 minutes to the hour of 11 a.m. Somebody. Taking this one from Blaze. Nobody for a nobody.
1: Oh, had we tried.
0: And before that, we heard from Minel. Welcome to my world. Not for getting ready with sign up.
1: The relations.
0: No. Not about Kaiso. Lucian Carnival 2026 in full swing.
1: I guess she's a no.
0: Saying good morning to my WhatsApp family. Auntie Jackie, Miss Mary, Miss Madeline, Miss Leota, Tafo, Miss Unica, Queen Satu. Excellent, strong beginning to you, Queen. Happy Saturday.
1: But reality's acting on a different stage. One love for each, one love for...
0: Mitchell Moss makes us big up to you, my brother.

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1: Singing this one from TC Brown, English teacher. Before that, we heard from Robbie with Who Killed Poppy. Now 11 a.m. time for a short commercial break when we get back. 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

Hello, I'm Stanley Lucian. Welcome to the HTSE poll. It's your opportunity to weigh in on the most pressing issues of the day. The 51st CARICOM Summit officially opens this weekend in Groseillers, St. Lucia. Prime Minister Philip J. Pierre takes the wheel as the new regional chairman at a critical time. Supporters argue the bloc is vital for fixing cross-border issues like high food bills and climate security. Yet critics insist the benefits of regional integration rarely reach the average citizen. Many feel the policy decisions made in closed rooms are poorly communicated to the public. While governments are launching new awareness campaigns, a gap in public knowledge remains a persistent issue. Leaders now want to see if the message of Caribbean unity is truly hitting home. So we ask, do you feel enough is being done to educate the public about the actual work and everyday importance of CARICOM? Remember, our e-poll team is always on the go to get your responses as well. Watch the HTS News Force from 7 p.m. for the results and the new discussion.

It's now 17 minutes after the hour of 11 a.m. Singing in some groovy soca music. Solution Carnival 2026. You just heard from Keisha K, something called Done. Arthur Alley and International Steven, Work on Pause. As with the Fun Machine, Mr. Complimentary. And Jurgen featuring Mika, Can't Let You Go. Digging this one from Twazi. Stop It, Stacy. It's

If you're celebrating a birthday today, happy and blessed birthday to you. If you're celebrating an anniversary, happy anniversary to you and yours. And happy Earth Strong is going out to our loving cousin, Pamela Leonti, aka Pam of Canaries. Wishing you more blessings, more life. Stop it, Steph. Enjoy your day to the fullest. And greetings coming from your cousin, Empress Bobo. Happy birthday, Pamela. Enjoy.

Taking this one from Manchester, Fully Charged. This one I've heard from Mika with Step Out. And Imran Nerdy with Feelings. Now 11:30 a.m. Time for a short commercial break. When we get back, more music and more vibes for you on Connection Saturday, Radio 100 Helen FM.

I'm free. Back on my vibe, back I got never. Back on my vibe, back I got never. Back on my vibe, back I got never. Back on my vibe.

17 minutes to the hour of midday. Singing this one from Aisha Tierra, Black Heart. Before that, we heard from AJ. Get back on my vibe. Don't forget again, Gozi and Desra with Can't Control. It's Connection Saturday on Radio 100 and FM. That means every single song you hear is from St. Lucia. Yes.

just heard from. The Mecca with Mommy Lee. Before that, you heard from Kenson and Liam Hippolyte on My Level. I'm taking this one from Chrissy, something called Bad Girls Anthem. So 9 minutes to the hour of midday. Hey, it's almost lunchtime. What's bubbling in your pot?

This one from Landlord, Don't Go, from the Unbothered Rhythm. Before that, we heard from Crystal with Make You Love Me. Now 1 minute to the hour of midday. Time for a short commercial break. When we get back, you guessed it right, more music and more vibes. Keep it locked.

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It's now 14 minutes after the hour of midday. Good afternoon to one and all. Digging this one from Sean featuring Toriel, Nature. Got a double header there from Arthur Alec. Pale featuring Akidel Sony. Akidel Sony, that is. And Dimwe. Not forgetting Toriel with Rock With Me.

Taking this one from Pilot, something called Plenty Lovin'. This one I've heard from Loose City, featuring Moran, Voyer with Goo, and Sean with Pepper. It's now 12:30 p.m. Time for a short commercial break. Don't you touch that dial. More St. Lucian music coming your way. This is Connection Saturday, Radio 100 Helen FM.

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4: Hello, I'm Stanley Lucian. Welcome to the HTSE poll. It's your opportunity to weigh in on the most pressing issues of the day. The 51st CARICOM Summit officially opens this weekend in Groseillers, St. Lucia. Prime Minister Philip J. Pierre takes the wheel as the new regional chairman at a critical time. Supporters argue the bloc is vital for fixing cross-border issues like high food bills and climate security. Yet critics insist the benefits of regional integration rarely reach the average citizen. Many feel the policy decisions made in closed rooms are poorly communicated to the public. While governments are launching new awareness campaigns, a gap in public knowledge remains a persistent issue. Leaders now want to see if the message of Caribbean unity is truly hitting home. So we ask, do you feel enough is being done to educate the public about the actual work and everyday importance of CARICOM? Remember, our e-poll team is always on the go to get your responses as well. Watch the HTS News Force from 7 p.m. for the results and the new discussion.

0: Taking this one from Lushan, something called Colorful. Before that, we heard Mr. Personality with Remember Me.
1: Green or blue. Tell me what's that color.
0: It's now 11 minutes to the hour of 1 p.m. Say good afternoon to Mr. Desney Pamphil. Happy Saturday. To all of the vendors. Those in the food market, craft market, and the flea market as well. Good morning. Well, good afternoon. Good afternoon to you. Yes, it is lunchtime. Past lunchtime, I think.
1: Or it's like loyalty school.
0: But it's a beautiful Saturday afternoon.

Taking this one from John Gotti, My Proposal. Before that, we heard from T. Caro, let the guns fall out of our hands. Now 2 minutes in the hour of 1 p.m. We're getting ready to take a short commercial break. Then we get back. Turn the beat around. More St. Lucian music. Especially for Lucian Carnival 2026. 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

0: 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I am very impressed with Pedrolo. With this pump, everything is already complete. It is much easier. Smart switch, everything there ready. Now, I just had to add my non-returns, and that was it. And that is why I will go back to them. And I will go back to them steady.
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0: Now 12 minutes after the hour of 1 p.m. I'm taking this one from Ricky T. You know the name of the song. Before that, we had a double header there from Imran Nerdy. Today I Ought and Fet are opening.
1: No, I'm not forcing it. You don't like me, I don't like you. No, I'm not faking it.
0: Saying good afternoon to my USVI family.
1: Out of it.
0: DJ Top Shot and Mr. Ross, the man Ben.
1: Not in it if we not seen it.
0: And all of our USVI listeners, good afternoon. Chef Thaddeus, happy Saturday.
1: If you're moving on a
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0: Some power soca in your life this afternoon. Taking this one from Keisha K. Hot already.
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0: This one that we heard from Hollywood HP, Sid Dale and Devon. 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
1: Let him see.
0: Shemmy J with Even If She Crying.
1: Look me glass. 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
0: Not forgetting Sir Lancelot.
1: If somebody offer me well, I'm
0: with Just So. 24 minutes after the hour of 1 p.m. Remember, you can reach out to me on the WhatsApp platform, 1758-451-7260. Let me know what's happening in your neck of the woods. And tonight, yes, it is the National Carnival Queen Pageant. Sold out show. Saying all the best to the ladies, the Divine Nine.

taking this one from Devon. Something called Momentum. Before that, we heard from Bronx. Dove to Funny and Mata with Mad People. Bobo and Samo with Actimo. It's now 1:33 p.m. I'm about to take our final commercial break of 4. Connection Saturday when we get back. Some more music for you. To get you ready for your strong beginning. You're smack dab in the middle of it, right? Don't you touch that dot. We'll be right back.

0: Sound 12 minutes to the hour of 2 p.m. Taking this one from Figaro. Smell sweet, and I was getting feel so good.
1: Couldn't help myself. She had me locked down in the corner.
0: And before that, we had a doubleheader there from Meshack, New Dreams, and Ethiopian Princess.

And you just heard from Taj Weeks and Adoa with Hollow Display. And Man Henry with Helen of the West Indies. And taking this one from Aisha Tierra, Facade. It's now 2 p.m. in St. Lucia in the Eastern Caribbean. It is time for me to take my leave. Had a lot of fun with you on Connection Saturday from 10 a.m. this morning. I'm making way for DJ Mindtech, the musical pilot. I'll be bringing you through Caribbean rhythms. Trying to pretend when your thoughts come around. And I'll be back with you, God willing, Monday morning, 6:30 a.m. For the Breakfast Club, Magnificent Mondays. In the meantime, in between time. My name is Vanetta, also known as Ms. V. Wishing you a blessed, splendid Saturday. An excellent, strong beginning. Be kind to one another. Be safe on the outside. Please be careful on the island's roads. This is Ms. V signing.

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2: 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Stay connected. Hello, I'm Stanley Lucian. Welcome to the HTS E-Poll. It's your opportunity to weigh in on the most pressing issues of the day. The 51st CARICOM Summit officially opens this weekend in Groseillers, St. Lucia. Prime Minister Philippe J. Pierre takes the wheel as the new regional chairman at a critical time. Supporters argue the bloc is vital for fixing cross-border issues like high food bills and climate security. Yet critics insist the benefits of regional integration rarely reach the average citizen. Many feel the policy decisions made in closed rooms are poorly communicated to the public. While governments are launching new awareness campaigns, a gap in public knowledge remains a persistent issue. Leaders now want to see if the message of Caribbean unity is truly hitting home. So we ask, do you feel enough is being done to educate the public about the actual work and everyday importance of CARICOM? Remember, our E-Poll team is always on the go to get your responses as well. Watch the HTS News Force from 7 p.m. for the results and the new discussion.
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Yes, indeed. On this hot and sizzling Saturday afternoon, let us say good afternoon to you and thank you for locking it into Radio 100 Helen FM. On this Saturday, the 4th of July, 2026. I'd like to welcome you to the Caribbean Rhythm Show today, Saturday. Your studio, the musical pilot, DJ Mindtech. And of course, it's a pleasure being here, taking that mind of yours on that musical journey whilst you're on your journey today. Much love, no matter where you're locked in. And of course, thank you for making us your choice, that form of company. And not forgetting that form of entertainment. And I'll be your company till the hour of 6 p.m. And again, taking that mind of yours on that journey whilst you're on your journey today, Saturday. It's a weekend and we say strong beginnings. So wishing you all an excellent strong beginning. And of course, it's pretty much an exciting weekend. So that everyone is at least enjoying the day so far. It's a beautiful day. Got some beautiful sunshiny weather on the outside. And of course, despite the heat, so that you're able to combat it with you being hydrated. Just drink some more and just mind your own business and carry on. Yes, no matter what it is that's on the agenda for today, Saturday, we're wishing you all an amazing day today. Happy, safe, and enjoyable Saturday.

And of course, as the days and weeks lead up to the official parade of the bands for this year's Lucian Carnival 2026. If you didn't know, today we have in the hosting of Denry Carnival. So shout out to the folks over in Denry Village, enjoying the carnival today. Started up with the Juve Jump Up. Right now parading in the streets of Denry. Also later on this evening, it's all about the St. Lucia National Queen Pageant. That's going to be live at the Pavilion over in Rodney Bay, Groseley. Got 9 beautiful contestants. Heading for that crown. Who will be crowned our National Queen for 2026? Of course, you could check the action live this evening from 8 p.m. That's going to be live on the National Television Network, NTN. And also the social media platforms, YouTube and Facebook at St. Lucia Carnival.

Yes, of course, this is where we kick in for today, Saturday. It's now 15 minutes after the hour of 2. So if you've been checked in from since morning, hope you all enjoyed the programming with our very own Veneta, Miss V, for the connections for today, Saturday. Of course, wishing all the best for the remainder of the day and also a strong beginning. Wishing an excellent strong beginning. And as you could join on Monday, God's willing, from 6:30 for the serving of the Breakfast Club, right here on Radio 100 Helen FM. But the pilot now is in the building. It is now time for that takeoff. So if you're just checking in, hey, welcome aboard. Just sit back, fasten those seatbelts. Let's enjoy the flight. Let's enjoy the vibes for today, Saturday.

And so once again, I'd say a special good afternoon to all our regular and loyal listeners locked in on a daily basis. Anywhere around, from the north, south, east, or west. The folks over in the south of the island, happy Saturday. Shout out to the folks over in Viewfort. Also, last night had the hosting of the Peter Soka Stars Finals with the man from Denry capturing that winning spot. The man Andrew playing something called Biscuit. It's a big up Denry massive, same way again. And also, shout out to the organizers of the Peter Soka Stars this year 2026. Amazing experience. Big up to all the artists who took part. But there could only be one winner. But as we cruise along, they just continue keeping it locked in. And do enjoy the remainder of your Saturday. Hey, the WhatsApp family, WhatsApp platform. Blessings to one and all.

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You gotta fit the script.

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0: 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And it's a beautiful Saturday today.
1: 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I want to visit the island.
0: Hey, my brother, Mitchell Moss, locked in. Blessings to the family. Hey, Tasa. Wishing you all an excellent show beginning.

And also the man Ed. And the Charlemagne family over in Cicero and Chosel. It's Audrey over in their CDC apartments. Wishing you all the excellence from beginnings. Happy Saturday. We got them tall cast trees. The folks over on Block X. CDC Massive. Folks over at 404. Pusha's Justin. Taylor. And the ladies Sandra, Joanne, and Rosie.

Miss Murray, happy Saturday. Excellent strong beginnings. Sister Amase. Blessings to you and the family today. And of course, wishing you all the best out the remainder. Hey, take this one in from the man, Papa Veda. This one is called Cats.

It's on this sizzling and beautiful Saturday afternoon. It's now 29 minutes after the hour of 2 in Saint Lucia and the rest of the Eastern Caribbean. As you know, in our carnival season, so why not pay respect to our legends who paved the way? Take this one in from the man Invader. So all those enjoying the vibes, enjoying the segment on this Saturday afternoon, they just continue keeping it locked in.

Hey, shout out to all our motorists on the outside on this Saturday afternoon. Let's have a safe drive to and from your destination today. Big up to all our minibus drivers, providing that great service. And of course, just continue. Big up to all the passengers same way, getting to their destination safely. So as you drive along, let's enjoy the vibes. Enjoy the flight. But big up to all the Maliways on the outside, you know. That's our segment there. If you're also traveling via private means, then likewise, safe drive to and from a destination. Also, if you're on that hustle today, big up to management and staff of the various business houses locked in, public or private. Much love, safe and productive Saturday today.

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And I say a special good afternoon to Auntie Jackie and the folks over in Fulashio Hospital Road. Auntie Jackie wishing you all the best on your Saturday today. And also excellence from beginning. It's now 9 minutes moving up to the hour. And it's a beautiful and sizzling Saturday afternoon. We call it Caribbean Rhythms.

If you're enjoying the selections on this Saturday afternoon, don't be afraid to hit me up on the WhatsApp platform. It's that simple, 1-758-451-7260. Let me know how you're enjoying your Saturday so far. Hey, give me a signal. Let me know where you're listening at. If you're at the comfort of your home at this point in time,

a wonderful and special Saturday. My good friend Julia Fossois over in New York City, talking over in the US. Happy Saturday. All the best on your 4th of July celebrations today. And also excellence from beginning. Blessings from the family.

0: She take this one from C-Dale. It's something called MVP. On this beautiful Saturday afternoon. And of course, don't forget later on, we got 9 beautiful contestants competing. Contestant for this year's Solution National Queen Pageant. Only one will be crowned as Carnival Queen. Ikaji Action live from 8 p.m. That's going to be live from the Pavilion. That's over in Rodney Bay Grosley. Who are you supporting this year?
1: Come true, because I've seen in a party. Sipping on punching in a party. Ever fresh and clean in a party. I am the MVP.
0: And who's going to be crowned?
1: I am the MVP.
0: Our National Queen 2026.

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Well, here's Beaumarchais to the rescue. 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

0: Yes, we've now 1 minute moving after the hour 4 in Saint Lucia and the rest of the Eastern Caribbean. On this sizzling Saturday afternoon, Radio 100 Helen FM, we call it Caribbean Rhythms. DJ Mindtech, the musical part of DJ, locking it down till the hour of 6 p.m. And nonetheless, hope that you all enjoy the vibes on the outside, enjoy the selections. Of course, it's our season. Ocean Carnival, nothing sweeter than that. Right now with you for a commercial break. More music after these messages. Continue keeping it locked in. Don't change that dial. Radio
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2: Color, creativity, music, and pure youthful vibes. This Sunday, July 12th, take over the road for Lucian Junior Carnival Parade of the Bands along William Peter Boulevard from 10 a.m. Watch the next generation of masqueraders bring the spirit of carnival to life with vibrant costumes, music, dance, and culture. This is where young creativity meets the road. Lucian Junior Carnival 2026. More than a festival, a movement for the next generation. Where the future of Lucian culture begins.
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Also, this one says happy birthday wishes going out to Pamela Leonetta. Wow. Celebrating her birthday today. May God bless you to see many more years of God's grace. Wow. Good health and long life. Wow. Greetings coming from your loving sister. My loving son, your daughters, grandsons, and the entire family. Friends, neighbors. Of course, all would like to wish you all the best on your special celebration. Catch

And with now 2 minutes after the hour 5 in St. Lucia and the rest of the Eastern Caribbean. Now as we slowly make our way to our destination on this sizzling Saturday. Once again, we call it Caribbean Rhythms. And the musical pilot DJ Mindtech, talking it down till the hour of 6 p.m. So, hope that you've been enjoying your Saturday. It's strong beginnings. Because in a roadblock. Take this one from T Blocks featuring Kuya. This one is called Roadblock. Merry Maker's Rhythm. However, we do for a commercial break. A more music after these messages.

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1: 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Yes, that's HTSONLINE, one word. 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

Pick this one from our reigning monarch, the man Desrel. This one is called Killing Our Joy. And as we anticipate our Calypso Monarch finals, come Saturday, July 11th at the Sub V.

0: Ojo.
1: Will he regain his title?
0: Thank you.
1: Or will he be dethroned?
0: Good luck.
1: Emandezra. Or 2025 Calypso Monarch King. It's a bit of Calypso music on this Saturday for all you Calypso lovers, Calypso fans.
0: One more time, come on, come on, come on, come on, come on.

0: Hey, out of there, take over tent. 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Something called ugly woman.
1: I see the one look. When she ugly, one get hooked. 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
0: As he aim to the throne, the man there's roll. And this year's Calypso Warnock finals. From Saturday, July 11th. 1 week away.

0: taking it away from John Gotti. Are you a champion or trumpian?
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0: Take over 10th, our finalist in this year's National Calypso Monarch.

out of the South Calypso tent. This one is from Minel, and this one is called Welcome to My World. Our final listen this year is National Calypso Monarch.

He sounds so ready. She seems more than ready to sign up. 12 minutes moving up to the hour of 6. Caribbean Rhythms. Today is Saturday. This again from our finalists for this year's National Calypso Monarch Finals coming this Saturday, July 11th. So you're going to be taking one from our finalists again, this time from Wally, doing something called Kaiso Games.

0: representing the Fire One Calypso 10, the man Wally. And our finalists in this year's National Calypso Monarch Finals competition.
1: Thank you so much.
0: So we're going to be taking our final selection for today, and this one coming out of the Kaiso Pro's tent, KPT, taking this one from TC Brown.

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1: We have arrived at our destination, and unfortunately, this is where I gotta make my exit. It's been a pleasure entertaining you on the outside. Hope you guys all enjoyed the segment for today. Much love and appreciation, no matter where you've been locked in, whether near or far. Hey, thank you for making us your choice, your form of company. Not forgetting your form of entertainment. However, as I make my exit, please enjoy the remainder of your Saturday. And also have an excellent show beginning.
0: 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Insurance.
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1: And as I leave with this one, the man TC Brown. And let's have an enjoyable. Peaceful. Rejuvenating weekend of strong beginning. Hey DJ Mindig is out of the building. Keep it locked in. I'm out.

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Yes, that's HTSONLINE, one word. Be sure to give a thumbs up and like our page when you visit. All your local news, all your local features, online on our Facebook page, HTS Online. 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

0: Hello, I'm Stanley Lucian. Welcome to the HGSE poll. It's your opportunity to weigh in on the most pressing issues of the day. The 51st CARICOM Summit officially opens this weekend in Groseillers, St. Lucia. Prime Minister Philip J. Pierre takes the wheel as the new regional chairman at a critical time. Supporters argue the bloc is vital for fixing cross-border issues like high food bills and climate security. Yet critics insist the benefits of regional integration rarely reach the average citizen. Many feel the policy decisions made in closed rooms are poorly communicated to the public. While governments are launching new awareness campaigns, a gap in public knowledge remains a persistent issue. Leaders now want to see if the message of Caribbean unity is truly hitting home. So we ask, do you feel enough is being done to educate the public about the actual work and everyday importance of CARICOM? Remember, our e-poll team is always on the go to get your responses as well. Watch the HGS News Force from 7 p.m. for the results and the new discussion.
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0: ticket.
1: St. Lucia's economy. And we take a look back at some of the top stories making news for the week. Hi, welcome to the HTS News Force. Thank you for joining us. As the Caribbean marks CARICOM Day 2026, Chairman Philip J. Pierre is urging the region to turn unity into action. He says the challenge ahead demands a stronger, more connected Caribbean.
2: Across our region, we are navigating a rapidly changing global environment, shaped by climate pressures, economic uncertainty, food and energy challenges, security concerns, and the urgent need to expand opportunities for our young people. Yet, even in the face of these realities, the Caribbean continues to demonstrate its strength, creativity, and resilience. Time and again, our people have shown that we can meet adversity with courage, adapt with determination, and move forward with confidence. This is why our focus must now be on renewal. We must build a stronger, fairer, and more prosperous community, one that delivers real opportunities and meaningful progress for the people of our region.
1: From food security to youth empowerment and regional integration, the CARICOM chairman says the time for renewed cooperation is now. Prime Minister Pierre is calling on Caribbean citizens to help shape a more resilient future.
2: We must deepen regional integration, improve transportation and connectivity, strengthen food and nutrition security, advance the CARICOM single market and economy, embrace digital transformation, support innovation, and ensure that every citizen can feel the benefits of belonging to CARICOM in their everyday lives. On this CARICOM Day, I especially call on our young people to see themselves as leaders, innovators, and builders of this Caribbean community. Our future will be shaped by your ideas, your creativity, your energy, and your belief in what we can achieve together. Let us recommit ourselves to the founding ideals of CARICOM: cooperation, solidarity, shared development, and respect for the dignity of every Caribbean person. Today, let us continue building a community that is united, resilient, inclusive, confident, and ready for the future. A community that works for all. I wish all citizens of our Caribbean community a happy, a hopeful, and meaningful CARICOM Day 2020.
1: CARICOM Chairman Philip J. Pierre. St. Lucia is now one step closer to establishing a new national tourism policy following a validation workshop held at the Financial Center in Point Serafin. The Unleashing the Blue Economy of the Caribbean, or UBEC project, was one of many agencies who came together to collaborate on the new policy along with the Ministry of Tourism and various stakeholders across the island. More in this report.
3: 2026 to 2035 has been completed.
4: St. Lucia's last official national tourism policy dates back to 2003, which is approximately 23 years ago. This significant time interval from the launch of the previous policy would serve as a catalyst for subsequent meetings among heads of the island's tourism sector to discuss the pivotal updates and gaps to be addressed in the newly revised policy. By November 2025 last year, with the aid of significant consultation, the revamping of the island's national tourism policy had begun, inclusive of many subsectors of the island's tourism sector. The process reached a new culmination with a workshop designed to validate the new national tourism policy. Minister of Tourism, the Honorable Dr. Ernest Hiller, explained the rationale behind the upcoming policy change.
0: The last tourism policy was adopted in 2003. A lot has happened in the world since then. A lot has happened in tourism since then. And especially in recent times, we've seen increased emphasis on sustainability, on inclusiveness, on resilience. We've seen the growth of community tourism. We've seen the entire structure of tourism changing. And we've reviewed the last policy, and we've seen a lot of gaps in that policy and recognize the need for us to update the policy.
4: Permanent Secretary in the Ministry of Tourism, Ms. Donalyn Vitte, was present at the workshop and gave a brief statement on what it actually entailed.
5: Today we have our consultant who's with us, Dr. Edwards. She is from the region, and her responsibility is really taking the information that we collected in November and packaging it in such a way to validate what has said by the various subsectors. The SNHT has been a major partner with us on that drive, and we intend to culminate in July next month with our draft national tourism policy, and then we will take it to Cabinet for validation and endorsement and approval of that policy.
4: The initiative demanded the attention and collaboration of several tourism agencies and related stakeholders on island, which included the Ministry of Tourism, the St. Lucia Hotel and Tourism Authority, the Community Tourism Agency, Events St. Lucia, and the Unleashing the Blue Economy of the Caribbean, or UBEC, project. According to UBEC project manager Shermin Clausel, this validation workshop is very important as it represents UBEC's first significant activity that deals with the tourism sector.
6: Blue Economy provides an opportunity for St. Lucia, along with other Caribbean small island developing states, to make use of the biggest resource that they have. So while we have a lot of land space, we have far more ocean space. So building our economies on the ocean space just makes sense. That ocean space, though, is a shared resource. So fisheries, tourism, just our own cultural use of the space means that we need to be integrated in terms of how we optimize its use. And that's where our policy comes in. It gives us a framework for delineating who gets to do what and where, but recognize that everybody needs to have access to this.
4: The new tourism policy will take effect from 2026 to 2035 and will be designed to encompass the three basic components of resilience, inclusiveness, and sustainability. According to tourism officials, once the new policy has been approved, the next task is to develop a strategic implementation plan from which all stakeholders across the various tourism sectors on island can work together to be able to map out a strategic process for the continued development of tourism in St. Lucia.
1: Healthy choices were in focus at the Soufriere Primary School, where the unveiling of a vibrant, healthy eating mural is reinforcing the importance of good nutrition and active lifestyles.
7: The Ministry of Health, Wellness and Nutrition recently culminated Nutrition Awareness Month with the unveiling of a healthy eating mural at the Soufriere Primary School, which will serve as an effective means of promoting healthy eating and active living among students, staff members of the school, as well as families. This initiative marked the beginning of a renewed commitment to ensure that every child receives the knowledge, opportunity and support to make healthy food choices and to develop healthy eating habits. Chief Nutritionist in the Ministry of Health, Lisa Hunt, reiterated that the unveiling of the healthy eating mural is more than an artistic display. Rather, it serves as a powerful everyday visual reminder that nourishing the body with healthy foods should be embraced and celebrated.
8: We hope that every child who passes this mural will be inspired to eat more fruits and vegetables, to drink more water, to stay active, and value our locally grown foods here in St. Lucia. May this mural serve as a constant teacher that encourages healthy behaviors and inspires not only the students, but also the teachers, the parents that come around here, and the wider community to live healthier lives.
7: Principal of the Soufriere Primary School, Cecilia Clovis Haynes, welcomed the initiative, which she believes will aid in the continuous efforts at the school to raise students' awareness towards the selection of healthier food choices.
8: This mural for us It is timely, it is opportune, for it is more than just paint on a wall, but it is a reminder to our students that the food they eat helps them to grow strong, it helps to sharpen their minds, and of course, will ultimately help them to pursue their dreams in life. This artwork is not just artwork, it is not just a mural, but I see it as a pedagogical tool for our teachers, and of course, as a learning tool for our students. So in so many ways, I see it as a means of reinforcing, of complementing what we have been trying to teach them at Sufre Primary School.
7: District 8 Education Officer Joel Charles Charlemagne expressed heartfelt gratitude that the Sufre Primary School was selected for the mural, which will play a significant part in getting the students to embrace healthy eating habits.
9: Every single day, as students walk to class, gather for morning assembly, or sit there at lunchtime, they see these vibrant images of colorful local foods and active children. This mural will impact our students in profound ways. This mural transforms our school environment into a living canvas that actively fights against unhealthy habits.
7: Parliamentary representative for Sufre Fosse Jacques, the Honorable Emma Hippolyte, praised the initiative, however, called for a collaborative effort with other ministries, sectors, and the community.
10: I know that one of the things that we have to do, in addition to speaking to the kids, is how do we transition them to what we want them to do. And it starts by Ministry of Health, working with Ministry of Education, so that's a start. But it also starts, it also means having serious conversation with the parents in terms of what is in the lunch kit, as well as our cooks in the schools and what's in the canteen, what is offered in the canteen. So you have to do, we have to take it from different angles all together to cause it to happen.
7: The mural was designed by visual arts teacher of the Sufre Comprehensive Secondary School, Yukari Charles, with the assistance of a past student, Jackie Lawrence. Reporting from the Ministry of Health, Wellness and Nutrition, I am Fana Neptune.
11: This is the HTS News Force. When we come back, we take a look at some of the top stories making news for the week.
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0: Students in St. Lucia secured the highest overall scores in the region on the latest Caribbean Primary Exit Assessment,
1: from 77.24 in 2025 to 79.26 in 2026. St. Lucia's national mean has climbed, with education officials applauding the efforts of grade 6 students who recently sat the Caribbean Primary Exit Assessment, CPEA. A total of 1,890 students sat this year's assessment, with 16 students earning places in the top 10 due to several tied rankings.
2: There is a 0.2 percentage difference between third at 98.8 and second with 99 from Ogé Combined School. Library in the building. Assigned to Viewfort Comprehensive Secondary School. Alexander Charles, put your hands together for Alexander Charles. 99%. Topping the island, and indeed topping the region, and everybody writing this standardized CPA examination. It's from District 1. It's from District 1. From the Montessori Center. Assigned to St. Joseph's Convent, Emerald Sinisa Lucy Alfred. Put your hands together for her.
1: The island's strongest gains were recorded in language arts, a performance attributed to strengthen the literacy initiatives and an increased emphasis on reading instruction through the Jolly Phonics program. Mathematics, however, remained an area of concern.
3: While mathematics remains our lowest performing subject, it also showed encouraging improvement. Last year's assessment data identified mathematics as a priority, and we as a ministry responded immediately. Teachers received targeted professional development. Every primary school was provided with additional mathematics teaching resources, and our curriculum officers and numeracy coaches worked directly with teachers to strengthen classroom instruction based on each school's specific needs.
1: Registrar of Examinations Patterson Abraham reported that 1,050 students scored above the national mean, while 840 scored below. He also highlighted St. Lucia's performance relative to the regional average.
4: St. Lucia outperformed the region in every single area. Overall, St. Lucia, our national mean was at 79.22. The region's mean was 72.35, all right? For females, our females, the mean for the females was 80.47 compared to the regional mean at 73.84. Males for St. Lucia, 77.93% compared to regional mean of 70.86. So a difference of 7.07% for our males, right? But when we look at our in-house comparison, females continue to outperform males, the females attaining an average of 80.47% compared to our males, 77.93%.
1: Abraham further explained that the CPEA comprises two components, a school-based assessment, SBA, with 40% and an external examination with 60%.
4: The total mean for the external component stands at 69.34. That means that we still have a bit of work to do when it comes to the exam component of the assessment, all right? The internal component, our students are doing extremely well. All right, we have students attaining 100% going into that exam, but it is a different picture when it comes to the external aspect of the exam. All right,
1: the registrar also urged parents to support their children throughout the secondary school placement process, noting that the overall higher grades may result in some students not meeting the minimum mark required for assignment to preferred schools.
4: St. Joseph Convent, 90.8%. I want to say that we will have a lot of students who may be in tears today. And the minister did speak about, you know, please, we need to ensure that we comfort our students at home, our children, to have them understand that the school that you have been assigned to does not define you. You are the one who defines the school, who make up the school, all right?
1: As education officials look ahead, they remain optimistic about the implementation of the OECS Harmonized Primary Curriculum in 2027. The new digital curriculum places greater emphasis on strengthening foundational skills, promoting equity and resilience, and equipping students with the knowledge and competencies needed to thrive in an increasingly complex global environment. Students were encouraged to remain focused as they prepare for the next chapter of their academic journey.
0: The Oje Combined School has marked a historic achievement following the release of the latest Caribbean Primary Exit Assessment results. Out of a 52-student cohort, the institution secured two spots within the national top 10, including the highest performing boy across the entire region.
1: The campus of the Oje Combined School is alive with celebration following the official release of the 2026 CPEA scores. Principal Kejana James notes that the students have brought immense pride to the Southern Academic District.
5: Coming out of this result, the school continues to do well. The school has made the community and the district proud. So our students, there was a cohort of 52 students who wrote this exam or sat this exam, and coming out of that cohort of 52, we have two students in the top 10 on Ireland. Our top performer, Alexander Kelly, has placed second on Ireland. He's our top boy and the region's top boy. And Grace Holman has placed seventh on Ireland. It is important to note that these students are the top male and female students, respectively, for District 6.
1: Alexander Kelly is the standout performer of the cohort as the top scoring male student across the entire Caribbean region.
6: I'm very proud of my performance, and I'm happy that I'm the top boy in the region. I want to also thank my mother for helping me throughout this journey, and my teachers for giving me the knowledge I have to learn.
1: His mother, Dolores Hunt, expressed deep gratitude to the teaching staff who guided her son from his earliest days at the institution.
7: I'm so very proud of him. I'm happy for him as well. I'm just very happy that, you know, he got top performer, male performer in the region. I'm also very thankful to his teachers, Miss Kezia, Miss Sansha, in grade 6, and all the teachers at Oje Combined School from kindergarten through to grade 6.
1: Adding to the school's high standings, Grace Herman earned a 98% overall average, positioning her 7th on the island.
8: Today I was very excited when I found out my results for the CPA exam. I was very happy to find out that I got a 98% and that I got 7th on island for CPA and also 2nd in District 6. I would like to thank my parents, relatives, teachers, the principal, and everybody else who supported.
1: Her mother, Anna Herman, described reading the results as an unforgettable moment, highlighting the steady dedication required to reach the national top 10.
9: I'm excited. I knew she would have performed well, but when I got the score, I started screaming. I was really, really excited. Grace worked extremely hard to get to where she is now, and it was a collaborative effort. From kindergarten, it was realized that Grace had potential, and the school built on that potential from kindergarten to grade 6. So all the teachers involved in educating her, the principal, they collaborated in, they're part of that success today.
1: Principal James credits these results to a structured partnership between parents and the classroom, noting that this is the fourth consecutive year the school has earned top national rankings.
5: This feat would not have been achieved without the collaborative effort of home and school. A journey to a child's success, getting to grade 6, it is one that starts from kindergarten. It is one that is measured. It is one that is continuous. It is one where one needs to be disciplined. And our parents today exhibited that. And for this, they have every reason to celebrate. And as a school, it makes us proud because this is the fourth year that OJ Combined School is featuring at CPE exams.
1: Principal Kejana James and her staff emphasize that this academic accomplishment relies on a continuous 7-year foundation built from kindergarten onward, giving the entire OJ community a lasting reason to celebrate.
0: Local law enforcement data shows an encouraging drop in theft and sexual assaults so far this year. Unfortunately, a spike in deadly shootings has driven total killings up by a quarter compared to last summer.
1: The Royal St. Lucia Police Force has reported a notable decline across both violent and property crime categories. Assistant Commissioner of Police Luke DeFutters presented the media crime statistics during Thursday's joint press conference covering the period from January 1st to July 2nd, 2026. Among the documented improvements was a significant 19% reduction in sexual offenses.
10: So for burglaries, we see a 23% decrease over last year. Robberies, a 5% decrease over last year. A 21% decrease in relation to drug offenses over last year. Firearm offenses has shown a 23% increase over last year. Stealing from person, 21% decrease. And sexual offenses, a 19% decrease. We will deal with homicides separately. In terms of burglaries, 195 reports have been recorded thus far.
1: Despite the overall downward trend in broader crime categories, St. Lucia recorded 40 homicides as of July 2nd, 2026, marking a 25% increase compared to the exact same period last year. Assistant Commissioner DeFutters noted that the vast majority of these killings involved gun violence, with 37 of the victims being male.
10: The majority of these homicides have been firearm related, as we've continued to report over previous periods. 73%, or 29 out of the 40, are firearm related. Stabbings was the second most common method, involved in 9 incidents, blunt force trauma in 2. The victim demographics, and I think Chief Fire Officer did allude to it, shows a stark gender disparity, with males accounting for 93%, 37 males out of the 40 victims.
1: The demographic most heavily impacted by the lethal violence remains the 21 to 35 age group. However, police authorities also reported an active breakthrough in investigations, revealing that 43% of this year's homicide cases have already resulted in formal charges.
10: The homicides were widely distributed across the three policing divisions, with Central Division recording the highest number of incidents, followed by the Southern Division and Northern Division. To date, 17 of the 40 murder cases have been detected, representing a detection rate of 43%. 17 cases, of course, have resulted in formal charges.
1: According to DeFritis, more than 6,616 total offences have been officially documented across the island so far this year. Regional data shows that the Central Division accounted for the highest volume with 2,840 offences, followed by the Southern Division with 2,104 and the Northern Division with 1,672. The Assistant Commissioner credited heightened police visibility, targeted law enforcement operations, and strategic checkpoints as the primary drivers behind the measurable drops in overall crime. Gina Filippi, HTS News Force.
0: Is a senior official reportedly assisting police with an ongoing matter? Commissioner of Police Vanguard, citing the law, would not confirm.
11: But yes, we're concerned about...
1: Commissioner of Police Vanguard would not confirm reports that a senior official is assisting police with an investigation. Guard appeared to hint during Thursday's monthly briefing that the law limits what he can disclose. In the past, law enforcement has pointed to legal prohibition on naming anyone who hasn't been charged and, in particular cases, on identifying either an accused or a virtual complainant, depending on the type of offense. He made it clear, however, that the police department is duty-bound to follow lines of inquiry when a complaint is made without fear or favor.
11: But yes, we're concerned about certain things. I will say that justice is in this country is per individual. There's no tier in regards to justice. Justice is for the rich, it's for the middle class, and it's for the poor. At some times, we may have persons in all the spectrums in conflict with the law.
1: Pressed further, Gad held his position, citing the law itself rather than the case being asked about.
11: We don't look at any particular criteria to execute our law enforcement duties. It's just a regular requirement for law enforcement officers. As long as you infringe this benchmark, we're going to do what we have to do. Okay, Karim, I hope that answers the question. Karim, I just answered the question. Okay, the other thing too is I've warned the media that we have to be very cautious in how we report matters. I think I did quote a particular section of the criminal code that requires us to be very cautious when we are dealing with specific index crimes. So I will not endeavor to give any more information in regards to that particular event, okay?
1: Gina Filippi, HTS News Force.
0: Castries Central MP Richard Frederick has publicly addressed a wave of mounting speculation by confirming that the Royal St. Lucia Police Force requested his presence for questioning in relation to an allegation. The veteran politician broke his silence following intense public reports surrounding an ongoing police investigation.
12: What a day it has been, Albo.
13: A most eventful day.
12: A very eventful day, Albo.
13: Yes, indeed, most Albo, eventful day.
12: I've always said on this show that who God bless, no man curse.
1: Speculation was rife over whether Castries Central MP and host of Can I Help You, Richard Frederick, would appear for his weekly Thursday night program. The uncertainty followed reports that he had been asked to assist the Royal St. Lucia Police Force with an ongoing investigation.
12: Sadly, I was greeted by a barrage of police officers at my house this morning. And I asked why. They told me I cooperated with them. They did what they had to do and told me, they need to see me at the station. I accompanied them to the police station. And when I heard of the allegations, I knew in my heart of hearts, Albert, that in a nutshell, Richard has nothing to fear, in a nutshell. I don't want to go into everything because obviously the police are conducting their investigations and I don't want in any way, shape or form to compromise the integrity of their investigations. But what I do know is this man you see there, call me what you want, call me this, call me that, but there are certain things I don't cross boundaries on, never and never will. Okay? I don't cross those boundaries. I have five daughters. Five. Yes, indeed, five daughters.
13: So the police were investigating certain allegations against you?
12: Yes. Yeah. Yes.
13: But you're here right now. You're here.
12: Yes.
13: Right. Albeit slightly late.
12: Slightly.
13: We made a dash to get here.
12: Yeah, we had to make a dash.
13: And you're in a good place. You feel all right?
12: Yeah, I feel good. Because you see, Albert, one of the things you never want to do, let the police do the investigations.
13: Of course, yes.
12: And let them be satisfied.
13: Yes.
12: That basically,
13: they have conducted the investigation.
12: They have conducted the investigation and they are satisfied.
13: Enough said.
1: Despite the investigation, the MP insists he had done nothing wrong.
12: Richard Frederick is no saint. I don't profess to being a saint. But I don't think that I can never go down for anything I've not done. Lord, punish me. And punish me to the extent of your desire, if you know I've done something wrong, Almighty God. But you know you will exonerate me when a man has done nothing.
1: According to St. Lucia's housing minister, several matters span an almost 11-year time frame.
12: Folks, I don't want to go into the merits or the merits of an accusation made against me, or accusations rather. But suffice it to say, accusations, Jesus, accusations from 2015, Albert.
13: 2015, 2019,
12: and the last
13: and
12: was
13: August. Specifically,
12: August.
13: 20th August, 2025.
12: So we have a span of 11 years ago, then comes down to 7 years ago, and then 11 months ago. If anyone believe that they are on this world to basically infest another's life with propaganda mistruths and it's his or her ultimate demise, you will fail. Because everyone in this world gets the just reward. Everyone. And if anybody has done wrong, let him suffer the consequences, including me. When you see an old person and you want to take advantage, or even a child, and you can afford to assist them, do it, and do it wholeheartedly. And once you live your life like that,
14: They will throw rocks at you. They will throw whatever at you, stones. They will fire bullets at you. But guess what? You are under the protection of the Almighty, and He will take care of you because you are taking care of the lesser people around you.
1: Earlier on Thursday, Commissioner of Police Vanguard was questioned about reports that a senior government minister had been detained. The commissioner, however, would neither confirm nor deny the reports, cautioning instead on the importance of responsible reporting. Guard emphasized that the department must pursue all complaints impartially while strictly adhering to legal limits regarding disclosure. Under local law, authorities are restricted from identifying uncharged individuals with strict statutory protections and steep penalties, reinforcing privacy in specific matters. Solange Alfred, HDS News Force.
0: The government has confirmed the brief detention of a high-profile cabinet minister. Authorities held Housing and Local Government Minister Richard Frederick for questioning on Thursday before releasing him. The Office of the Prime Minister stated it will not comment further on the active investigation to avoid interfering with legal proceedings, stating, quote, "As this remains an active process, we will not comment on issues that may prejudice or interfere with any lawful process," end quote. The executive branch further emphasized that law enforcement must be allowed to operate completely outside of political influence. The statement continued, quote, "The government reaffirms its respect for the independence of the Royal St. Lucia Police Force and the rule of law. We remain committed to ensuring that all lawful processes proceed without interference and in accordance with the Constitution and the laws of St. Lucia," end quote. While officials urged patience as the matter unfolds, they pledged to maintain open lines of communication with citizens. The administration concluded by stating it, quote, "remains committed to transparency, accountability, and keeping the public appropriately informed as official information becomes available," end quote. A recent High Court ruling has thrust police accountability back into the national spotlight. After awarding $168,000 in compensation to two civilians shot by officers in 2023, the stinging judicial rebuke sharply criticizes the force's handling of the fatal encounter.
1: The recent High Court ruling awarding more than $168,000 in damages to two civilians wounded during a 2023 police operation has placed the conduct and oversight of the Royal St. Lucia Police Force under renewed judicial scrutiny. The judgment arises from a chaotic confrontation outside the Empire 758 nightclub in Labrie, where officers opened fire on armed

0: anything is being done, because it was recommended that the police commissioner look at this case.
1: On the use of force, is that force is utilized on a continuum. We call it the continuum of force. And in that continuum, if a mere voice may deter an action, then that is what the continuum deserves. So for example, if I would say, Bisset or Jeremiah, stop doing that, and the action is stopped, then that is the necessary force I need to apply. But of course, we are in a world where sometimes you need to utilize force that is more severe. So police officers, based on the Constitution and also the Criminal Code, have a right to protect their lives in that continuum, and may utilize more stringent force to do so. So for example, if I think that my life is being threatened by somebody who has an arm or ammunition, I will apply force necessary to stop the person. It may not mean that my aim or goal is to kill the person, but during the application of that force, sometimes persons may die. You understand?
2: Commissioner Guard elaborated on the active fortification protocol in place ahead of missions.
1: And as a result, we have a policy in the organization where we do give a use of force briefing before every mission that we have, and the continuum is always preached and applied.
2: Beyond the monetary award, the courts delivered a scathing assessment of the force's post-incident handling, citing its failure to conduct a timely ballistics examination and adequately account for ammunition discharged during the operation. In an unusual directive, the registrar has been ordered to transmit the full judgment to the Commissioner of Police for immediate administrative review, placing responsibility for the court's findings squarely before the police high command. Members of the press pushed further to ascertain whether the judge's recommendations were being followed.
0: So I'm asking, have you seen this report, and are you investigating this incident where a civilian got shot and being awarded judgment against the police?
2: Despite an off-mic response that was not caught on audio, a follow-up from a fellow media house sought to obtain a response on the matter.
3: Has there been any steps in, like, police force taking any address of these concerns? And can the public expect any changes of firearms protocols?
1: Thank you for clarifying that question from HDS. The report is actually at my desk. I received it day before yesterday. I did sign for the receipt. I am aware that the Director of Public Prosecution also have received a copy. Considering the amount of work on my desk, I have not been able to peruse fully the document. I have gone through a few pages. But what I will do, I will go through the entire document, and then at our next press conference, I will be able to report exactly what I have done in regards to that.
2: The judge also expressed grave concern over the police handling of state firearms and ordered the ruling to be forwarded to the Director of Public Prosecutions. Solaj Alfred, HDS News Force. Now a reminder of the latest e-poll.
4: Hello, I'm Stanley Lucian. Welcome to the HTS e-poll. It's your opportunity to weigh in on the most pressing issues of the day. St. Lucia.

0: His dominant performance at the apex of the regional 2026 Caribbean Primary Exit Assessment, CPEA, marks an historic milestone for domestic education. The island secured the highest overall scores in the entire Caribbean, outpacing regional averages in every single category. Furthermore, the national composite mean climbed to a stellar 79.26%, driven by a complete sweep of the top two individual regional placement sports. Education officials heavily attribute the historic gains to recent targeted primary literacy interventions and structural curriculum adjustments. Yet, despite leading the entire region, internal data shows that foundational mathematics proficiency still significantly lags behind linguistic scores. This striking contrast forces a critical evaluation of whether the regional dominance translates directly to balanced academic development on the ground. So we ask, given that St. Lucia just topped the entire region in the CPEA, do you believe the island's primary schools are making genuine educational progress? We took to the streets to get your opinion and here's what you had to say.
1: Absolutely, yes, they are doing great progress. I notice every year the children are doing better, especially the boys. Yeah, they're doing great progress.
2: I could say, especially they have a lot of younger students and especially the teachers also. Long time it was a blackboard, now you know they have to use the computer and different things, the technology increasing. I feel they're doing good and I want the children to hold tight too, and we have to give the teachers praise.
3: They are
4: right
3: because the children did very well this year.
0: The 51st CARICOM Summit officially opens this weekend in Groseillers, St. Lucia. Prime Minister Philip J. Pierre takes the wheel as the new regional chairman at a critical time. Supporters argue the bloc is vital for fixing cross-border issues like high food bills and climate security. Yet critics insist the benefits of regional integration rarely reach the average citizen. Many feel the policy decisions made in closed rooms are poorly communicated to the public. While governments are launching new awareness campaigns, a gap in public knowledge remains a persistent issue. Leaders now want to see if the message of Caribbean unity is truly hitting home. So we ask, do you feel enough is being done to educate the public about the actual work and everyday importance of CARICOM? Remember, our e-poll team is always on the go to get your responses as well. Watch DHTS News Force from 7 p.m. for the results and the new discussion.
5: 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I'm Sola Jalfred. Goodbye.